bright light. 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Got a whole lot of money that's ready to burn, so get those stakes up higher. There's a thousand pretty women waiting out there. They're all living the devil may care, and I'm just a devil with love to spare. So viva Las Vegas, viva Las Vegas. How I wish that there were more than 24 hours in the day. Even if there were 40 more, I wouldn't sleep a minute away. Oh, there's blackjack and poker and the roulette wheel, a fortune won and lost on every deal. A

But please let the dice stay hot. Let me shoot a seven with every shot. Beaver!

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6: 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Suddenly I thought I died of a broken heart when I heard the announcer say,
7: "Ladies and gentlemen, the king is dead. Elvis Presley just died in a hospital in Memphis, Tennessee. 42 years on this planet, but he'll be here forever."

0: zo'n heerlijk nummer vinden. Maar dat komt voornamelijk door de tekst, door de titel moet ik zeggen. Afhankelijk, L'amore comincia tu. Raffaella Carrà was dat. En we gaan naar 1978. The Eve of the War. Jeff Wayne en Justin Hayward.
1: No one could have dreamed we were being scrutinized as someone with a microscope studies creatures that swarm and multiply in a drop of water. Few men even considered the possibility of life on other planets. And yet, across the gulf of space, minds immeasurably superior to ours regarded this Earth with envious eyes. And slowly and surely, they drew their plans against us.

0: op Amazing Plezier. In Bart's Middle Breeze, Queen, Don't Stop Me Now.
1: The Sea Breeze, blah, blah. 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

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And Busby Barclay clenched the deal, and all the flicks had sound. Joe took his life one night, they say.

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And the feeling is laid back. Palm trees grow and rents are low.